0: Hey, Crunchy, what'd you like to say? Gonna rain?
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2: Ha! 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
0: Yeah, I don't need the Limp to sell papers.

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2: Yo, if I won the lotto tomorrow, well, I know I wouldn't bother going on no spending spree. 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

0: penetrating. 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
1: You are so cute.
0: I was just thinking off the top of my head.

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1: Chim, chim, chim, chim, chirry. 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
1: What you rush, what you hurry? 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
0: 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And now, I mean, Connor is
2: Your speech is everywhere. This morning, the Connor Project page, it only had 56 people following.

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1: What's the matter with you?
2: Those two words will solve all your problems.
1: That's right. Take Pumba here. Why, when he was a young warthog.
3: When I was a young warthog.
1: Very nice.
2: Thanks.

0: York. 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
0: Awesome. 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No one knows why. But she's my kind of town and I'm her kind of street smart guy. I'll stroll up the Broadway. I'll order a beer. I'll scream at the Statue of Liberty. Hey, lady, I'm walking here. My home, the city of stories where everything

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2: Gina Torres will join the Broadway cast of Buena Vista Social Club as leading lady Omara Hutanundo from October 13th through November 29th at the Gerald Schoenfeld Theater. Torres is most recognizable from her TV work on shows like Suits and Alias. She'll step into the role during Tony Award winner Natalie Venetia Belcon's planned leave of absence, during which she'll play Claudia in New York City Center's gala presentation of In the Heights. A new Broadway production of Annie, celebrating the classic musical's 50th anniversary, will premiere next fall, directed by Oh Mary, Tony Award winner Sam Pinkleton. Further information, including casting, theater, and performance dates, will be announced later. And the final performance of Two Strangers Carry a Cake Across New York at Broadway's Long Acre Theater will be on November 29th. At the time of closing, the musical will have played 428 regular performances and 21 preview performances. For iHeartRadio Broadway, I'm Daria Albinger.
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3: 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Whereupon, he married the Princess Gunther. And they lived happily ever after. Well, I'm glad.

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1: 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Someone come quickly! 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Can you hear me?
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I'm trying to be my best. I'm trying to be more holy, less bitter and depressed. I'm reading Eckhart Tolle. He makes a lot of sense. I bought a Buddhist bowl. He says it helps you be less tense.

0: 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Isn't it wonderful?
1: Finally, for this one night, I'm about to have a fun night with this munchkin boy

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1: having just the vision's no solution.
0: Everything depends on execution.
1: The art of making.

0: Everything you said, Papa, the gloves are helping.
1: Good, but there will come a day when you have to stand before your people without them. You must be prepared for everything, Elsa. 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
0: You need this rope and this axe. And also, you need to relax. Please take the sweater I knitted. 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If we all die, keep this stuff as a loaner. If we survive, you owe 10,000 kroner.
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1: Well, it could be worse.
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0: Well, what a stroke of luck. 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
1: Gina Torres will join the Broadway cast of Buena Vista Social Club as leading lady Omara Putanundo from October 13th through November 29th at the Gerald Schoenfeld Theater. Torres is most recognizable from her TV work on shows like Suits and Alias. She'll step into the role during Tony Award winner Natalie Venetia Belcon's planned leave of absence, during which she'll play Claudia in New York City Center's gala presentation of In the Heights. A new Broadway production of Annie, celebrating the classic musical's 50th anniversary, will premiere next fall, directed by Oh Mary, Tony Award winner Sam Pinkleton. Further information, including casting, theater, and performance dates, will be announced later. And the final performance of Two Strangers Carry a Cake Across New York at Broadway's Longacre Theater will be on November 29th. At the time of closing, the musical will have played 428 regular performances and 21 preview performances. For iHeartRadio Broadway, I'm Daria Albinger.
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0: picture this. 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
1: Dogs?
0: No, Belle. 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
1: I just don't deserve you.
0: Who does? Me!
1: But thanks for asking. I'm limited. Just look at me.

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1: Lick.
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2: Follow through.
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0: 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No one knows why. 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

0: Emilio, listen to me. 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It's ludicrous. No female artist has this kind of contract. 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I'll never get it past the board.
1: Is that right?
0: That's right.

what's more, I'm not even trying.

0: Radio Broadway.
1: Who can I turn to when nobody needs me?